0: That's the latest from Monrovia on WNRN. That was Field's Song off this year's Bloodline. And we heard Charlottesville's own Lowland Hum with Feeling Like Myself Again. Kia ora, it's Annie here with you tonight. I hope your Saturday's going all right so far. I'm going to rock it out with some Arcade Fire, some Squeeze, and of course, Saturday night appropriate music from Johnny Blue Skies and the Dark Clouds. And I'll be right back in just a minute.
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0: Now here's a band who puts on a fantastic live show. 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

WNRN presents Dark Star Orchestra at Ting Pavilion in Charlottesville, Thursday, September 10th. 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

Temple's Jetstream Heart on WNRN. Their new album's called Bliss. JJ Gray and Mofro gave us Top of the World, and we heard 23 from Lime Garden. We have a feature here on WNRN weekdays at 2 p.m. It's called Take Two at Two, and it's supported by Saracen Tile and Crazy Rooster Brewing, craft beer and live music in Powhatan. And it's where you can hear two versions of one song with host Jeff Sweatman. Monday, part of the 1999 theme from the 30th anniversary of WNRN's existence. Some of the biggest hits of 1999 were covers. And you're going to hear a couple of versions of the original 1964 J. Frank Wilson and the Cavaliers version of Last Kiss. Jeff's going to put in some Pearl Jam and a Canadian band called Wednesday from 1973. Let's take two at two, only here on WNRN, 2 p.m. weekdays. Now here's a Richmond native, Lucy Dacus, with her latest Planting Tomatoes.

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0: The latest album, Ambiguous Desire, from Arlo Parks, yielded that one. It's called Two Sided. We heard Happiness Jones from the Wood Brothers. Arcade Fire from their 2004 banger, Funeral, gave us Rebellion Lies. And we heard Lucy Dacus' latest single, that was Planting Tomatoes. I've got a local non-profit that's going to tell you all about it. I'm going to play you a band who is coming to the John Paul Jones Arena in November. Who's that going to be?
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0: So one of the things that makes Henrico Humane Society unique is that we're volunteer run. So until I came to the organization 2 years ago, every single person running this organization was a volunteer. My name is Melissa Golden, and I am the volunteer manager of Henrico Humane Society. We actually serve across Central Virginia. We rescue a lot of our animals from rural shelters. Our biggest need is for foster parents, because the more fosters we have, the more animals we can rescue from shelter. Henrico Humane Society pays all of the expenses, provides all of the supplies, support, everything that a foster parent would need.
1: At a Henrico Humane Society adoption event, the aisles at Petco were crowded with volunteers, adoptable dogs, and people excited to meet them. After the paperwork was signed by two families excited to bring home their new companions, I spoke with volunteers Marion and Faye about their experiences with fostering.
2: I've had 5 fosters now, and I like to take the ones who are ill, recovering from surgery, and get them on the road to recovery.
0: A lot of people will say, oh, I'll fall in love and I'll end up adopting. And some people do, but not as many as you think, because I think once people start fostering, they realize there's a greater purpose.
3: Everybody says, how can you give them up when you've had them so long? But when you see them going to the perfect home, that's what lets you let them go. It's rewarding.
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0: You might think being distracted is a bad thing, something to avoid. 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

That album is fantastic. A Mutiny After Midnight from Johnny Blue Skies and the Dark Clouds. That was Situation this Saturday evening. Johnny Blue Skies is a pseudonym for Sturgill Simpson, and I think he can't do much wrong in the music world. Bluegrass, but old country, he's got it all up his sleeve. We're knocked back to 1978, up the junction from Squeeze and Goose. They're going to be at the John Paul Jones Arena in November. Off their latest Big Modern, they gave us Good to Be. And coming up now, I've got John Robert, who will be playing at Dead Air 5 at the Jefferson Centre in Roanoke, August the 22nd. This is Did It Just Because on WNRN.

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1: Oh!

That's the latest from Houndmouth, Tiger Blood on WNRN. We knocked it back to 1979. Accidents Will Happen from Elvis Costello and the Attractions. I've got a classic from the Sundays on the way. I've got the latest from Caroline Rose. And I have a track from my favourite This Is a Kit album. So stay tuned for that. But first off, Natalie Jane Hill put out a new album, Hopeful Woman. This is the lead-off track, Never Left Me, on WNRN Richmond's 88.5 and the free WNRM app available now.

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You might think that track goes off just on the radio, but you got to see it live. Caroline Rose puts on a fantastic live performance, and that tune features, and it is out of this world. Bit of moshing. There's a whole lot of dancing at DC9 the other night. Yip, yip, yow on WNRN. 1990, the Sundays gave us. Here's where the story ends. We heard Mistakes from Camp, and Natalie Jane Hill gave us Never Left Me. And I reckon Caroline Rose is probably due for a decade of difference. It's a feature we have here on weekdays, WNRN, supported by Bank of the James, where community and banking come together. You can join our host, Bob Misalgo, for a double feature every single weekday morning. Kicks off at 7.50, and then Bob finds another tune from at least 10 years later to play at 8.50. It's 1999 week coming up, and on Monday, Bob's going to feature the Red Dirt Rangers. They did an Americana version of Prince's 1999, so what better way to kick that off? That's a decade of difference only here on WNRN. And now I've got the latest from Cage the Elephant. It's just a single for now. Check this one out. It's called Beaches in Tennessee.

0: Unmistakable Rolling Stones there on WNRE, and that's the latest from them. It's called In the Stars. We heard from This Is the Kit with the title track of my favourite album of theirs. That was Moonshine Freeze. McKinley Dixon from Richmond gave us Run, Run, Run. You can keep up with McKinley on Instagram at Free McKinley. He's also going to be performing at Iron Blossom Festival in Richmond. That one taking place pretty soon, across the weekend on September the 19th and 20th. And we heard the latest from Cage the Elephant. That was Beaches in Tennessee. I've got a local non-profit who's going to tell you all about it in Here Together. And right after that, I've got one of the headliners for Iron Blossom Music Festival. So stay right here.
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from the upcoming album It Goes On, which will be out August the 21st. That was West Side Cowboy with Kickstones, The Boys. This is WNRN. We went back to 1972, arguably the best year for Starman, from David Bowie's The Rise and Fall of Ziggy Stardust and The Spiders from Mars. And Jack White, from his new album Frozen Charlotte, gave us G.O.D. and The Broken Ribs. And Jack will be performing at Iron Blossom Music Festival in Richmond, September the 19th or 20th. I think he's headlining Sunday night, so that's the 20th. Now, well, I've got to tell you about our on-demand shows. If you've missed the shows from this morning and you really want to catch up, or maybe you're doing something tomorrow and you're missing your favourite weekend show tomorrow, have no fear. 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Grateful Dead and Friends, they were on earlier today. New Love Mixtape. 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You'll find them all there. And now I've got the latest from Pool Girl. They have a new album on the way in August. It's called Melancholic Beach Town. This is Call It What You Want on WNRN.

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0: 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That was Ella, Missing Kid, from this year's At Home in My Mind. And we knocked it back a little way to what I would consider a classic from the National. That was Boxer, 2007, Fake Empire. I think that's the first album I really experienced from the National and fell in love from there. Not sure how you feel about their latest stuff. I don't know. I think I'm an aughts person. Anyway, I'm going to be playing you a Black Keys song from the aughts. It's actually one of my favourite albums of theirs on the way. There's new music from Tyler Ballgame and the latest track from Phoebe Bridgers. And I'll be back in just a minute.
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0: Tank and the Bangers have a new album. It's called The Last Balloon. This is the lead-off track from them. It's Move, featuring Lucky Day on WNRN.

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One of the new stars at the Newport Folk Festival this weekend. That was Tyler Ballgame from his For the First Time Again album this year. That was A Matter of Taste. We heard Cartagena from Reina Tropical. From my absolute favourite Black Keys album, and I think one of their best, from 2008, Attack and Release. That was I Got Mine. And I would really hope that they play that at Allianz Amphitheatre in Richmond next Saturday night. That's August the 1st. And Tank and the Bangers, they have new music. That was Move, featuring Lucky Day. Coming up now, I've got the Member Appreciation Week, three favourite artists from Ray in Richmond. So it's going to be Lord Nelson, Noah Kahan and John Hyatt coming up.

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0: I was looking for chickens for my husband on Facebook, and I come across an ad, "Does anybody want a free horse?" The organization started out with me boarding horses myself 5 years prior to actually having the 501c3, and it just kind of went from there. My name is Michelle Farmer, and I am Willowood Equine Sanctuary's founder.
1: Willow Woods was established to not just rescue horses from kill pens, but to also bring them back to life with care and dedication. And this rehab goal doesn't stop with the horses.
0: Seeing the reality coming out of COVID, people were so displaced. I've got one little girl here that was so shut down, she would stop and not even speak with you. Now this little girl is taking crowds of people down our hallways and speaking about each and every horse.
1: Longtime volunteer and board member Shari Davies also shared her perspective.
2: It just gives them a good work ethic and a good confidence builder that I did that. I took care of that horse. I fed them. I cleaned their stall. It just gives them back their self-esteem, which is amazing.
0: It wasn't just me rescuing horses. It was a place for these kids to go and just open up and become good, healthy citizens in the city of Hampton Roads. To watch these horses heal those humans and those humans heal these horses, it's full circle like I planned.
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1: A fillet of fish,
0: as
1: it were.
0: A fillet of fish, that's right.
1: Yeah, we're hoping to turn you on to a band that we love, we hold near and dear. Give it a shot.
0: Give it a shot. 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

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That's Dark Star Orchestra at Ting Pavilion, September 10th. 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

0: WNRN presents two upcoming shows in the Commonwealth for WNRN's 30th anniversary. The Abbott Brothers at Elmwood Park in Roanoke, September 5th. When it's beyond Orion's Belt. And Sierra Farrell at Tink Pavilion in Charlottesville, September 8th.
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6: From NPR Music, this is Alt Latino. I'm Felix Contreras.
7: And I'm Ana Maria Sayer. Let the chisme begin. The chisme this week is that... Spain won the Mundial!
6: Quite a celebration. I just read that there were millions celebrating in Madrid.
7: Of course. I will not lie. I saw the images of people celebrating in Madrid, and I was like, Mexico City looked like that after we won every single game. But
6: So, and it made us think back to just so much of the music from Spain that we had been featuring over the years. And we have had a nice representation of music from Spain. Various genres, cultural styles, attitudes, everything over the years, many, many years.
7: Felix, I have talked so much about how exciting I find the Spanish scene to be. I mean, it really is this level of innovative and exciting and new and fresh all the time that I find myself bringing Spanish artists on all the time just because they do something interesting. And so I was really excited to have an opportunity to be able to talk more about what they're doing, why they're doing it, and revisit a lot of artists I've already brought on the show and maybe a few that we haven't heard before.
6: And I think that we have to start with the Se Tengana Tiny Desks that he produced in April of 2021. It was just astounding. It was really, I remember seeing it for the first time and just completely blown away with the presentation of what he had done on his album, but then what he was doing in real life and how it just completely really captured, to me, my understanding of the essence of this Spanish scene. Amazing.
7: Felix, it is absolutely one of my favorite Tiny Desks. Honestly, in general, especially of the home one. So let's hear a little bit of it. La cosa que me...

0: That was Seth Tengana playing his home Tiny Desk concert. Now, Felix, for those who don't know, Seth Tengana is probably one of the most interesting, innovative producers to come out of Spain in recent years. I mean, he notoriously worked on Rosalía's earlier projects. He's constantly collaborating in a way that I find not only fascinating, but really refreshing. He's also super friends with Carin León. He's responsible for that incredible flamenco regional album that I brought on a couple months back. And he really just has, I don't know, he has vision. He has a really interesting vision. He came out with an album a couple years ago that a lot of these songs are from that was really focused, El Madrileño, that was really focused on, you know, paying homage to a lot of sounds from a lot of places. And that's something that I see again and again with Spanish artists, with especially these producers from this Madrid scene, which is what I want to talk about first, Felix. If we're going to go point by point on the most exciting parts of Spanish music right now, we have to talk about all my favorite producers in Madrid.
1: The floor is yours.
0: Okay. So I've talked to you about this before, but great opportunity to talk about it again. There's this amazing collective of producers called Rusia IDK in Madrid. And the first person that I want to play you a song from is an artist named Ralphie Chu, and this is his latest single, Baby Baby.

Now, Felix, I have talked a lot about these producers. There's Ralphie Chu, who I see as one of the originators, one of the big names in there. There's Rusowski, who I brought in for a Tiny Desk. There's also a bunch of smaller artists in there, and they really do work as this kind of beautiful collective. Referring back to the Setengana Tiny Desk that we played earlier, that energy, that culture of sobremesa, of everyone sitting around jamming together, they do that, but electronically, which is really unique in how they do it, and they're always bringing in interesting new sounds that I haven't heard before. Another artist from this collective who's a lot smaller, his name is Mora, and I want to play you one of actually my favorite songs that I heard, like, in the last, I don't know, year. And this is his collaboration with Setengana. It's called Droga.

0: Oh my God, the creativity, man! That whole bachata intro, it just the flow over the bongo with the little guitar plucking, and then the drop. Yeah, just carry on, gentlemen. Carry on. You guys are killing it.
1: And that's what I mean, Fee, where there's kind of no rules for them. You know what I mean? And I think part of that is because they are picking and pulling and plucking from a lot of the Spanish language world. And so they don't feel the need to be like, well, a bachata sounds like this, which, okay. So let's revisit the conversation because we've talked about it a lot, right? Like Spanish artists, just like Setangana did, really doing these kind of albums that survey a lot of traditional Latin American sounds, which are obviously rooted in Africa, all these rhythms, bachata, merengue, lo que sea. We've talked about it a lot. We both kind of feel it's fair game.
0: Listen, I don't care what anybody thinks. I completely agree. Fight me.
1: We're going to fight me, says Felix on his Facebook.
0: It is, man.
1: It is. It's music.
0: I just had this conversation in an email with someone, with a friend of mine, just today, talking about Brazilian music and Latin music and all these titles. You know, the titles, I explained to him, and the term Latin music, it's useless at this point when you have a creativity that we just heard. Spanish language music, that was bachata to a dance thing to, like, it's, there are no terms. It's, and it's completely open. I don't think that it's appropriation or anything like that at all. But, you know, fight me.
1: And always with respect, right? Like, that's the thing.
0: Exactly.
1: With respect, with proper attribution.
0: One of the things that impresses me every time you bring something in on it is just the amount of, I don't know, what you would consider indie artists, people who are not affiliated with either a label, a sound, or just a particular tradition. But their music all comes together in a way that just, we find a place for it.
1: You know, Felix, and that's one of the things, too, about Spain right now is I'm talking about, you know, I started by talking about these Madrileño artists who are very electronic, really interesting producers. A lot of people in Latin America want to go work with them, collaborate with them to have that producer experience. But there's also these absolutely incredible alternative artists who are doing their own project, doing their own thing. And it just doesn't sound like anything, you know, I've ever heard. There's this artist, Bicoco. I think I've showed you her before, but I'm just going to play you her again. She's absolutely amazing. I'm going to play you a bit of this track called Forcha.

0: I wish I could come back as a 20-something-year-old producer who knows how to work all this technology that just creates this amazing rhythm stuff. I'm just so blown away by the nuance of the rhythm of all this stuff. It's just crazy. Crazy good.
1: It's so expressive in this very specific way that, especially when we're talking about Spain, right? Like, there's this kind of insulation, I guess you could say, of the country because it is language distinct from its bordering countries. Like, you don't get that in Latin America, right? There's a lot of cross-border exchange in this very natural, but also maybe sometimes limiting in a way, maybe limiting for innovation. But in Spain, they're really isolated. And so they pull from Europe, and there's clearly a lot of European influence in what she's doing, what a lot of artists are doing, you know, from the dance scene in Europe and things like that. But then you do get, there's almost like, to me, feel like a flamenco tone to her rhythm. Do you get what I'm saying?
0: Mm-hmm.
1: Like the way that she moves, it's really fascinating to me. And we were talking earlier, Felix, was that on one side, it doesn't have anything to do with it. But on the other side, there's something about her energetically that reminds me of Buica. I don't know why, but it's the energy. It's something about the power that she brings to what she does.
0: Okay, for those that don't know, Buica, who is a lot of people's favorite, especially here at NPR, she is a vocalist from Palma de Mallorca who, man, she's got this deep flamenco voice. We had her on a Tiny Desk a number of years ago. She did this amazing record with Cuban pianist Chucho Valdez. It was a tribute to Chabela Vargas, so she, like, her range, her musical landscape is wide. That's by way of saying who Buica was. So let's hear a little bit of her Tiny Desk from 2013. This is Concha Buica on the Tiny Desk. Yes,

0: an amazing performance.
1: There is just something about that vocal quality. I don't know. It's really reminiscent to me of a lot of... There is like a power and a confidence to some of these young Spanish artists. And it makes me think of this other band. I saw them, Felix, at Monkey Week, this kind of conference festival in the south of Spain last November. And I just... Like, they stayed with me. They have this, such this really interesting energy. They're called Repion, and I want to play you a little bit of this song, Barrio Somavia.

0: You know, Anna, you're touching on something that was always a highlight of my visit to the South by Southwest Festival in Austin, because the Sounds of Spain presentation, there was always a lot of really great rock bands.
1: Absolutely. And the thing about Spain, Felix, specifically, and I think it's important to know, you know, where this sits in the context, because Spain, you know, under their dictatorship, they were not able to create certain types of art. They weren't able to sing publicly. I mean, that's still, you can see, like, culturally in Spain, people don't dance that much when they're out in certain ways in bars. And that has to do with this history. And so what happened is, once that ended, what you saw was this really incredible, you know, surge of punk and rock and all of these different things. And it still carries today, especially in the north. Do you remember, Felix, when we were up there in Bilbao and in all these places where we felt a lot of that, like even in stores and cafes, we heard a lot of that music?
0: Yeah, I do. And it reminded me of, again, how we've been doing this on Alt Latino for a while. There was that record label in Spain that started reissuing a lot of the punk that came out right after the fall of the Franco dictatorship in 1975. There was a lot of reissues of stuff that's no longer available, but they had found it and they put it out. And man, the energy, the rawness of that is just, it was overwhelming. And I could hear a lot of that in the rock that came after that.
1: There's still so many other exciting artists like these girls, but they had a special energy to me, Felix, for sure.
0: Anna, you brought the whole playlist this week.
1: This was such an exciting opportunity for me, Felix. Really, I listen to so much Spanish music.
0: And I get to just sit back and listen. So carry on.
1: Okay, so now we're entering my most exciting, I think the most exciting thing for me. I am a huge fan of the Spanish producers. But nothing gets me like some of these artists in this Barcelona indie kind of jazz scene. So we have to remember, first of all, we don't forget Barcelona. A lot of people talk about Madrid. It's kind of like the bigger space for music. But oh my God, the artists that come from Barcelona, talking Rita Páez, Silvia Pérez Cruz, even Rosalía. Now, the interesting thing to me, Felix, about Barcelona and the whole region of Catalunya is that it's not like Madrid, where everyone arrives from different parts of the country or in other places in the world and they make music there. I mean, there are those artists, but a lot of these artists are very local. Like, they're actually local Catalunians. They're from generations and generations of the place. They make music and live where they grew up with their families, with their grandparents. And so you hear a lot more of that local exchange there, I would say. It's something that, you know, some of these people have known each other for a lot of years. So the first song I wanted to play is off of the 2024 Lucia Fumero album. I specifically want to play her collaboration, yes, with Rita Páez. This song is called La Bamba.

0: Anna, I was so knocked out when you brought in Lucia Fumero that I built a whole playlist around.
1: That is the ultimate sign, when Felix builds a whole playlist.
0: Remember, she did the two albums, Folklore Uno and Folklore Dos, in 2024, because there was so much creativity to be contained on one record, man, and they flow flawlessly.
1: And there is a difference, I think, my point, you know, when I talk about this Barcelona seed, when you take a little bit of the business element of the music industry out of it, because that's really what we're actually talking about here when you talk about people who have real relationships. The way that making music functions now with a lot of these young artists is you go for a session, maybe a label pairs you up and you make something. That's a completely different and honestly less organic experience than, hey, we're all friends, we have a relationship, let's create something together. Not necessarily as a band or a single project, but as people who just probably sat down. I mean Lucia and Rita are super friends, they play together all the time. They sat down, and that probably came out of so many moments of just creating and making music for the sake of making music together. Which brings me to one of my most favorite duos in Barcelona ever. I don't know. These two brothers, Maestro Espada, they make up this duo, and they actually work a lot with Guitarrica de la Fuente, who, you know, I also love, who's also from this area. But, oh my God, Felix, the way they make music together, there's something about being brothers, like we've talked about with Hermanos Gutierrez, that just does something special. I'm going to play you one of my favorite songs, La Despedida.

0: I'm pretty sure I hear an Indian tabla in those percussion breaks.
1: That's what I've always wondered what's in there, but it adds this quality that it's like in my skin. It's so beautiful, this song. And I think that that's something right about the brother dynamic, about creating something with people who mean something to you. There's just this certain type of soul that is really present, I think, in everything that they make. And that's my point with this scene, is that it's really organic, it's really authentic. It's pulling, yes, from Spanish sounds. You know, technically flamenco's not from this region. There are some artists that play with it, but really more just from a really sweet acoustic, kind of beholden to no one type of creation, which I find really exciting.
0: I think that, Ana, once you dig in and start looking and discovering and doing all that stuff, once you dig in, same with Brazil, what you're going through right now in Brazil, it's like there's so many, you have a knack of finding so many artists that completely blow me away. And you can follow this thread of these artists who just don't want to follow tradition, but use it, respect it, but then expand upon it. And that's what all of this music is this week. And the other thing I think maybe we have to talk about is, you mentioned Rosalía in passing. Just this past weekend, I was having a conversation with this bass player in San Francisco who listens to all kinds of stuff. And she's still blown away by Rosalía's album. And she had a chance to see her in California. And we talked about how unpredictable it was, and how in a way, even despite all this, the massive sales, like, she's still part of this tradition, I think, and she thinks, of defying category, especially with Lux, and just creating something that's completely new. And that record just happened to get a lot of attention. But it's just the tip of the iceberg of all this other amazing music that you seem to find under every little corner, everywhere you go. So carry on, young lady.
1: Well, congratulations to Spain for winning the Mundial. Viva Mexico, but congratulations to Spain. And thank you for giving me excuse to talk about a lot of really exciting music.

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1: The executive producer of NPR Music is Saraya Mohammed.
0: And Sonali Mehta is executive director of NPR Music. Drop us a line. Who have you been listening to from Spain? We'd love to know what you're listening to. Write to us at altlatino@npr.org. I'm Felix Contreras.
1: And I'm Ana Maria Sayer.
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6: You're listening to All Songs Considered from NPR Music. I'm Robin Hilton. I am here with Dora Levitt.
7: Hey, Robin. So happy to be here.
6: You know, the last time you were on the show, I was like, okay, well, when can you come on again? And you were like, I think maybe 2 months. And I thought,
7: totally.
6: 2 months? but you had, there was the contest tour, the Tiny Desk Contest Tour.
7: Yeah, I was on the road with the Tiny Desk Contest Tour. We were going across the country. We had 10 shows starting on the West Coast. We made our way all the way back to D.C. with our contest winners, Cure for Paranoia. The shows were so much fun. Robin, you came to
6: a few
7: of them.
6: So I was at the Boston show and the D.C. show. And the band, Cure for Paranoia, awesome. And then we had little local bands.
7: Yeah, we had two local bands who had submitted to the contest who were really great, picked by our NPR member stations in the place that we were at. I am also so glad to be back.
6: Well, 2 months have actually passed since the last time you were on, so you were right. A grateful nation welcomes you back. Always happy to have you
7: redock
6: at the mothership. We're talking best new songs of the week on this episode. Is it all right if I kick us off with something?
7: Yeah.
6: So this is something that just dropped. This is like breaking news. Yeah. So Sylvanesso, Amelia Meath, Nick Sanborn, they just announced that they've got a new album coming out. It's their first in 4 years. It's called Ow Infinity, which I get it. Yeah, Ow Infinity. Ow and then the infinity. Ow and the infinity symbol. I pretty much spent my entire weekend listening to this first single that just dropped.
7: I haven't heard it.
6: Yeah, from the album. I've had it on constant repeat. It's called Concrete Glen.

0: Couldn't you live in the vibe of that song for the rest of your life?
1: Oh my God. I feel like that's one of the best Sylvanesso songs I've ever heard.
0: It's incredible.
1: Yeah.
0: It is so good. It's like, it's kind of laid back. It just has a super laid back vibe, but at the same time, there's just so much life in it. And, but it's also a little dystopian too, because she's kind of singing about being at a party and probably drinking and smoking too much. And she like trips and falls into this concrete glen, and a glen in this case, like being like a valley.
1: Yeah.
0: But it's a concrete valley. So it's sort of invoking ideas and images around like global warming and the end of the planet. And we've paved over everything and all our priorities are upside down. And
1: the lyrics are so vivid. I love the kiss you on the mouth, swallow you down, concrete glen.
0: Yeah.
1: Because I so much got from this that rather than like she was falling in, she was engulfing someone else. It was like, it was like a song of overwhelming desire and wanting to like kind of capture someone into your embrace, which I really liked too.
0: Oh, interesting. I think the thing that I love most about the song and so much of Sylvanesso's work is the contrast in it. Amelia Meath's voice is doing so much of the lifting in this song because the instruments are pretty spare. It's just that sort of broken backbeat, which is so cool.
1: So cool.
0: There's just a bass that kind of goes broom, broom, just kind of slides up and down. And then it's her voice. But, you know, heavier beats and sounds set against the beauty of her voice. I don't know. Did you recognize that vocal sample in it?
1: I did.
0: But did you place it? Do you know what it's from?
1: Well, I cheated and I looked it up.
0: Oh, okay.
1: Because I was like, oh my God, what is that? What is that? And it's Sigur Rós.
0: Yeah, it's Sigur Rós. Yeah, for sure. It's from, I think maybe their second album, one of the songs I can't pronounce. But yeah, that little it works so perfectly in here.
1: Yeah, it's so beautiful.
0: Well, I have not heard the whole album, but I'm very excited to hear it. Hearing this song, they've got one other single that they dropped before this one. But Ao Infinity just announced the album is out on September 11th from Sylvanesso.
1: Okay, so like you said, I haven't been on the show in a while, and I cheated, and some of my songs are not from this week
0: It's not working out.
1: Yeah, I'll go.
0: Why don't you go ahead and sign your time card when you leave?
1: Okay,
0: and,
1: I'll move away. Well, anyways, this song is from one of my favorite albums that I've heard in a while, and it actually came out at the end of May, so not too far away, the last few days of May, from the indie pop, indie rock band Feeble Little Horse.
0: Oh, I saw they, you know, I never ended up listening to it, and I saw they dropped this song. So, okay, I'm excited to hear
1: it. Well, thank God I didn't leave the studio just now. Well, anyways, this is the last track on that album called Bit Knot, and the song is called DMT.

0: Wow, that is a take no prisoners. Just.
1: And you know, I feel like I've slightly misled you because the whole album is not like that. And
0: okay.
1: It is a little bit more refined. And the heaviness, which I feel like Feeble Little Horse so often uses in like songs like This Is Real, which was like their single from last year.
0: I played that on the show, yeah.
1: Yeah, which is just like really loud and unpredictable. They've kind of swapped out for a glitchier type of heaviness that's crunchy and less like guitar rock loud, which is why I love their music so much, which is why I was probably drawn to this song, which is just a complete explosion.
0: Yeah, I think a lot of their music, particularly like that song, This Is Real, use the word unpredictable.
1: Mm-hmm.
0: I think that's a word that I would have always used to describe them. This one kind of stays in the same sort of lane throughout. It does get a little bit bigger as it goes along and a little heavier, but I like this glitched out direction. I'm always amazed when a band can take a sound that is so abrasive and still make you want to sit in it.
1: Yeah.
0: You know, like, I don't necessarily want to be yelled at when I'm listening to a song. Mm-hmm. You know, I'm not always reaching for punk or whatever, you know. But, like, they make this somehow infectious.
1: I was thinking a lot about that when I was listening to the song. And I think the reason why that loudness works so well is because in the other moments where the lead singer Lydia is kind of, I feel like she's always like spinning a nursery rhyme to me.
0: Yeah, yeah.
1: And her voice is so sweet and apathetic that it contrasts the loudness so well. And you hear her like sweet, very almost monotoned voice across all of their music.
0: Yeah.
1: And then so when it gets loud, you want to lean in more.
0: So for people who don't know Feeble Little Horse, like this, they're from Pittsburgh.
1: They're from Pittsburgh, and they're slightly enigmatic to me. I feel like, I mean, this album came out as a surprise at the end of May. There was no teasing with singles or anything. They canceled their last tour for their album Girl with Fish, which was a really incredible album. And it's a trio, and I feel like a lot of their music really speaks to the young adult Gen Z experience, of which I feel like a lot of indie artists are writing about now, of like the frustrations with late stage capitalism and feeling burnt out by technology. And the song DMT is death, money, tech.
0: Oh, okay. I wondered if there's some psychedelic drug.
1: That's also DMT. Oh,
0: okay,
1: yeah.
0: That's DMT. And I wondered if this was just about some bad trip or something like that. But no, that tracks too. Just also a feeling of unreality or disassociation, blurring the lines between what is real and what isn't, and not really understanding what is and what isn't.
1: Yeah. Even here, the song starts out with Lydia saying, "I'm tuned to a key." It feels like she is the thing that she is fighting against, that she's turned into the technology.
0: Yeah. So Feeble Little Horse and the song DMT from the album Bitknot that just surprised released at the end of May. Yeah.
1: Mm-hmm.
0: Okay, we have to take a quick break here, but we'll be back with more new music right after this, and you're listening to All Songs Considered from NPR Music.
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0: It's All Songs Considered from NPR Music. I'm Robin Hilton. I'm here with Dora Levitt, and we're sharing our picks for the best new tracks of the week. Well, Dora, I'm sure if you're like me, and apparently many, many, many, many millions of other people on the planet, you are on full-on Phoebe Bridgers watch.
1: Yes.
0: Now. Yes,
1: always.
0: Right.
1: Yeah.
0: So, you know, a few weeks ago, at the end of June, she announced her highly anticipated
1: and
0: long-awaited new album. It's finally coming out. It's called Lost Weekend. It's been like 6 years since her previous solo album, which I can't believe it's been that long.
1: I can't believe it either. Right at the beginning of COVID is when it came
0: out. It was called Punisher. It came out in 2020. She's been doing a bunch of other stuff in the meantime. Mm-hmm. You know, she's got the Boy Genius Project. She's been touring a bunch. But her first solo album in 6 years, it's not coming out till mid-August. I can tell you that I have actually heard the album. I got an advance of and I feel very confident saying that it is the best album she's ever done.
1: Oh, my God. I'm so excited.
0: It is incredible. I cannot wait for people to hear it. And the one and only single we've gotten from Lost Weekend so far, it's been out for a few weeks now, is Lost Boys. But she just released an acoustic version of that song, and I thought we'd give it a listen.
1: Yeah, I haven't heard the acoustic version.
0: Oh, it's beautiful. Again, it's called Lost Boys.

0: I just find everything she does to be so magical.
1: Yeah, especially this acoustic version. I feel like I hear the subtleties of her songwriting so much deeper when it's stripped back like this. Yeah. I felt like when I heard the original version, I didn't feel like it was anything new for Phoebe Bridgers. It was like another beautiful classic Phoebe Bridgers song. How does it compare to the rest of the album?
0: Well, yeah, sort of like what you were saying about Feeble Little Horse, like that one song doesn't necessarily reflect how the rest of the album sounds. This is maybe the most conventional, I'll say, song on the record. The rest of it gets pretty epic. I mean, it's really incredible. Of course, it's also hard to hear, you know, a lot of musical adventure in an acoustic version like this. But this song, really just her voice, her lyricism, her gift for melody are all in there. So this version of Lost Boys, the acoustic version, isn't on the album. It's just a one-off. But the album Lost Weekend is coming out on August 14th, so you don't have to wait too much longer to hear the whole thing. It is so good.
1: I feel like the next song that I have, which just came out last week, is the complete opposite of what we just listened to.
0: Okay.
1: But it is just as enchanting as I feel like Phoebe Bridgers often is. You'll hear it, but it is a very scrappy, repetitive schoolyard song. It just came out last week by the band Snooper, and this song is called Recess.

0: That's incredible.
1: Right?
0: It's like a playground taunt, but very much for this century. I don't know if that makes sense.
1: Yeah, it totally does. It's also like, this song is not what other Snooper songs sound like. It's normally very punky, and and the vocals are kind of always that like high speed, playful, chasing kind of sound, but under like a punk instrumental. It's also funny, this song I learned last night isn't part of an album yet, but it came with a video game.
0: Oh, that makes total sense.
1: Have
0: you played it or seen
1: it? Yeah,
0: I
1: stayed up really late playing it.
0: So what's the object of the game, or what do you do?
1: So Snooper, the band, is known for their like really big puppets and like dolls. They're part of all of their visuals. And the game is that you're helping one of the dolls write the song.
0: Oh, okay.
1: And so you have to get, it's kind of like Minecraft in the way where you have to collect materials in order to build different machines to help make synthesizers to create mixtapes for the doll.
0: Well, the song Recess, just a one-off single now.
1: Yeah.
0: Snooper.
1: As of now. What do you have next for us?
0: Let's see. Dora, you're hip. You're pretty cool.
1: That's what they tell me.
0: So you probably know all about the Elephant Six Collective, yeah?
1: No.
0: Oh my God, Dora. Oh, this is amazing. All right,
1: I told you I wasn't cool.
0: Okay, well, listen, you know Neutral Milk Hotel,
1: yeah,
0: for sure, right, okay. Apples and Stereo, you know that band? Of Montreal?
1: Yes.
0: You certainly know. All right.
1: Yes.
0: All these bands are part of the Elephant Six Collective.
1: Wow.
0: Elephant Six Collective started in Louisiana, then kind of migrated to Athens, Georgia, and Denver.
1: Shout out Athens.
0: Athens, Georgia, in the early 90s. My all-time favorite band from that collective is a band called Olivia Tremor Control. Do you know Olivia Tremor
1: Control? I do know Olivia Tremor
0: Control.
1: Okay, all
0: right. Well, anyway, the two main guys in Olivia Tremor Control, Will Cullenhart and Bill Doss, they sadly died very young. Bill Doss was only 43. He died in 2012. And Will Cullenhart, he was only 53. He died in 2023, just a few years ago. Before Bill Doss died in 2012, they were on the verge of releasing their third album, a new album. Of course, he passed away. It never happened. Then Will died. But the surviving members of the band have finally gotten the album across the finish line. They just announced it. It's called The Same Place. This is the band's first new album in almost 30 years, 27 years since the last album.
1: Wow.
0: The song I want to play from it is called Garden of Light. All right, well, we'll go out on this, Dora. Always a great hang. It's so great to have you back.
1: So glad to be back. Always the best hang.
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0: This is Bluegrass Sunday Morning on listener-supported independent music radio WNRN on 102.5 in Newport News, and also the free WNRN app is available at Google Play or the App Store. 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It's 7:06. I'm Rusty Semprey. Bluegrass Sunday Morning is sponsored by you, the listener, as well as The Villa, Charlottesville's place for breakfast and lunch, and also Hobnob, modern American restaurant in Lakeside, Richmond. Just heard from Jackson Hollow, a great start to this program. Their latest called A Lovely Day from the Deep Blue Sky collection of songs, and it is certainly going to be a lovely day. Nice weather this morning, going to be maybe mid-80s today, so do get out and enjoy it, and always remember, take WNRN with you. Coming up this hour, we're going to hear from Amanda Cook, we're going to hear The Grascals, also a gospel track from Jerry Sally, and so much more. 4 hours of handpicked grass coming your way. Up next, we'll hear the latest from Miss Rebecca Spear.
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0: Rebecca Spear, of course, is Lizzie Long's twin sister, and she's been a busy lady here lately. She's a sound engineer. She does all the sound for sister Sadie as well on the road. She's a big wheel with Turnberry Records, and she still finds time to make music. Here's her latest single now called Why Worry, Rebecca Spear on WNRN.

0: WNRN's Bluegrass Sunday Morning. Another track there from the new Jerry Sally CD called The Believer. It's 12 gospel tracks that Jerry either wrote or co-wrote with a bunch of his friends. Then came out back towards the end of March. I haven't played that track yet, but that was A Hill to Die On from Mr. Jerry Sally. Also heard from Bill Monroe, Uncle Penn, Ashby Frank gave us Blue Night, and we started off with Rebecca Spear in Why Worry. In the mailbox this morning, got a new track from Benson. We're going to hear from them next.
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0: Benson includes, of course, Kristen Scott Benson on the banjo and her husband Wayne Benson on the mandolin. Both those two have had a huge successful career in the world of bluegrass. Kristen with the Grascals and Wayne with Russell Moore and Third Time Out. So they teamed up and they've already made a couple albums. I think this is the second or third, but got a new single in here. We've been playing that tune, Maybe It's You, but now I got a new one in here written by Terry Hurd, and it's kind of like a father to a daughter kind of song. And Kristen Scott Benson really related to that because she has a child as well, but this is called Firsts and Forever. Brand new Benson now on WNRN.

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0: Bluegrass Sunday Morning on WNRN. Just heard a little Commonwealth music from Roanoke, Virginia. Quig Lawrence is a bishop down there in Roanoke. Always had a passion for bluegrass, so he brought in some heavy-hitting musicians, and he calls his band Bent Mountain. That was a Tennessee banjo man, Jason Davis, doing the banjo work on that one. Before Bent Mountain, we heard Amanda Cook in Ghost Town. The Grascals gave us Bend in the River, and started off with that brand new single from Benson, Heath Williams, doing the vocal work on Firsts and Forevers. Hope you enjoyed that. I featured this tune last Sunday from Junior Sisk, a real powerful number. We're going to hear from him next.
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0: WNRN's Bluegrass Sunday Morning, going back all the way to 1999 for that one from the Lynn Morris Band, If Teardrops Were Pennies. Michael Martin Murphy gave us Running Gun from his Buckaroo Bluegrass 2 CD, and that goes back a ways as well. Also heard from Daniel Grindstaff and the Uptown Troubadours with Denver, and we started off with a new single from Junior Sisk and The Dreams I Dream. 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If you already purchased your ticket for the previous date, just get ready to party. Those tickets, of course, will be honored at the new date. And Dead Air 5 is going to be featuring some really cool bands. Aaron McLeod will be there, Dogwood Tales, as well as the Brothers Young, Scott Miller, Pet Muse Project, a whole bunch of great bands. 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That's Dead Air 5. You can get your passes at WNRN.org. Going to be August 22nd at the Roanoke, at the Jefferson Center in Roanoke. Hope you guys can make that. Up next, we'll hear from Throwdown Thursday.
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0: This is an old Malcolm McKinney tune that a bunch of bluegrass acts have done. Throwdown Thursday is going to try it for you now from their latest self-titled CD on Mountain Fever Records. 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

0: This is Bluegrass Sunday Morning on Harrisonburg's 94.3, and you can always tell your smart speaker to play WNRN. Good Sunday morning, everybody. It is 8:06. I'm Rusty Sempre. Thanks a lot for checking out Bluegrass Sunday Morning. We could not do this program without you, the listeners, and your support, and also getting some help from the fine folks at the Villa, Charlottesville's place for breakfast and lunch, and also Hobnob, Modern American Restaurant in Lakeside, Richmond. It all makes a difference. Thanks to you, all y'all for y'all's support. We are so grateful. Hope you're doing well on this 26th day of July, last Sunday in July. Just heard from the Burnett Sisters band there, Sleep With One Eye Open. The Dixie Beeliners gave us Down on the Crooked Road. Audie Blaylock and Redline before that with Life Without a Spare. And started off with Throwdown Thursday and Don't Cry Blue. Coming up this hour, we're going to hear our number one tune in bluegrass. Also going to hear from Dalton Harper, Christy Cox, a gospel number from Darren and Brooke, and so much more. Up next, we'll hear that latest single from Greg Blake.
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0: Bluegrass Sunday Morning on WNRN. Just heard from Darren and Brooke Aldridge there from their new gospel CD called Soul Condition and Heaven Is Your Hometown. Sister Sadie gave us Well, Kevin Denny before them with Left Me Lonesome, and we started off with Greg Blake and Victim of the Game. In the mailbox again this morning, got a brand new single from Bluegrass legend Mr. Tim Stafford has a new single out, and we're going to hear from him next.
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0: Tim Stafford has teamed up with his buddy Thomas Castle, and they've written a pretty cool tune here. It's called Right Amount of Wrong. It's kind of like one of these songs you hate everybody you love, but it's about relationships, though. So give this a listen. Pretty good lyrics in this one. Brand new Tim Stafford, Right Amount of Wrong on WNRN.

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0: 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A little Commonwealth music there for you out of Elkton, Virginia. 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They call themselves Route 33 Bluegrass. Their new CD is called Memories of My Childhood. Canton Breeden, Dave Kirk, Wayne Turner, and Robbie Meadows putting out some good music. That was How Mountain Girls Can Love. We also heard from Mickey Gallion and Cullen's Bridge with I Found My Daddy's Grass. Sideline gave us Thunder Dan, and we started off with Tim Stafford. Brand new track from him that was called Right Amount of Wrong. Hope you enjoyed that. Up next, we'll hear from Trey Hensley.
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0: Bluegrass Sunday Morning on WNRN. A couple hurricane tunes there for you. That was Kim Robbins from her CD, came out 5 years ago, called Leave the Porch Light On and Hurricane. Also heard from Christy Cox with Hurricane. Flat Lonesome gave us Don't Come Running, and started off with Trey Hensley and Tucson. Kim Robbins is not doing bluegrass anymore. She's actually in the real estate business now and doing quite well, so congratulations to her. And also congratulations to all of you folks for stepping up and helping out WNRN, because you members now have access to giveaways every week in that exclusive member list email. 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Our members this week are going to pick up tickets to the WNRN presentation of Palmyra at the Camel in Richmond, August 20th, 21st, or 22nd. Also tickets to Maggie Ball at the Elmwood Park in Roanoke, August 6th. Tickets also going to someone, just check out The Barons with Issa at the Southern Cafe and Music Hall in Charlottesville, July 31st. And also Warriors in Bloom at Agecroft Hall and Gardens in Richmond, August 1st and 2nd. WNRN members also get offers from Just Games in Lexington, as well as Studio 23 in Richmond. Thank you to Catherine in Lynchburg, who became a member. We invite you to do the same now at WNRN.org. Up next, our number one tune in bluegrass.
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0: 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J. Lee Roberts holding on to the number one spot in grass for this month of July. Here's I'm Putting You Out of My Misery on WNRN.

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0: 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Good Sunday morning, everybody. It is 9:05. I'm Rusty Simpre. Thanks again for checking out Bluegrass Sunday Morning, brought to you by you, the listeners, as well as The Villa, Charlottesville's place for breakfast and lunch, and also Hobnob, Modern American Restaurant in Lakeside, Richmond. Just heard from Russell Moore in Third Time out there with Sugarfoot Rag. Also, The Boxcars at the top of the hour gave us Brown Hill. Dalton Harper in there with Hard, Hard Work. And started off with J. Lee Roberts, and I'm Putting You Out of My Misery. Number one tune in bluegrass, possibly for the last week. Maybe she'll sneak into August's top of the charts. So we'll have to wait and see. Coming up this hour, we're going to hear from Daly and Vincent. Got the Grascals on the way. We'll hear from Jody King, Larry Cordell doing that old Steve Miller tune. A gospel track from maybe Joe Mullins. I haven't quite decided yet on my gospel track for the hour, but it'll be a good one. And two more hours to go, Bluegrass Sunday Morning. In the mailbox this morning, Bob Minner and Billy Blue Records have put together an incredible project. And it's kind of a song about the genre of bluegrass. So give it a listen right after this.
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0: Yeah, Bob Minner has put together a masterpiece here. This thing is pretty incredible. It's... the title of it is I Am Bluegrass from Bob Minner, and he has invited 20 of Bluegrass's top artists to come in and help on this thing. But on the instruments, Bob playing guitar and banjo, got Jesse Brock on the mandolin, Michael Cleveland, of course, on fiddle, Gina Britt on banjo, Vicky Vaughn on the bass, but 20 artists came in and contributed some way vocally or instrumentally on this track. And it's almost 5 minutes long, but it's very worth the listen. Brand new stuff from Bob Minner now. This is called I Am Bluegrass on WNRN.
9: I'm the spirit of the wayfaring stranger that crossed the great divide and borne the music of the mountains through the Appalachians far and wide.
10: I'm the words about the hills of Rome County, melodies flowing like a mountain stream. I'm the song about a blue moon of Kentucky, the fiddles and banjos in a young man's dreams.
11: I'm an old home place on a hillside, and how mountain girls can love. I'm dark as the night and blue as the day, and the morning voice of a white dove.

0: the airwaves of Nashville and Southwest Ohio, bringing songs to light a weary way. I'm found in the voices of the prophets, of a music ever-changing, yet still the same.
1: I'm the model church in the country. Unbroken circles of praise is heard. The Sunday songs of faith and redemption, crying holy unto the Lord.
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0: I'm the lonesome lines in a lyric leading to roads mighty dark to travel. 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
1: 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I'm new grass, new south, old and in the wind, and Carolina blue in my dreams.
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0: Today, there's new grass growing worldwide, just as blue as the hills of home.
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0: Bluegrass Sunday Morning on WNRN. Just heard from the King James Boys there from their CD Get a Transfer and the best-selling book of all time. Also heard from Brand New Box of Matches, Tennessee Dead, the title of that one. The Poe Ramblin' Boys gave us Bottom of a Glass, and we started off with Bob Minner and various artists. And I Am Bluegrass. How'd you like that? Did you recognize any of those names, given all those song titles through that super song? I'll give you the list. We heard from Larry Cordell, Del McCurry, Ricky Skaggs, Doyle Lawson, Jerry Sally, Christy Cox, Sam Bush, Gina Britt, Bob Minner, of course. Ronnie Bowman helped out on that before he tragically passed away. Dale Ann Bradley was in there, Wyatt Ellis, Jesse Brock, Brooke Aldridge, C.J. Lewandowski, Michael Cleveland, Joe Mullins, Vicki Vaughn, Carson Peters, and Rebecca Frazier. Bob said it was quite a job getting all those folks to come in and record their parts, but he just had a little thought process going on about 2 years ago, sitting on his porch in 2024, and he thought to himself, how would bluegrass describe itself? So his wife Ginger got some help from Joe Mullins as well, and they all sat down and put all them lyrics together, and turned out like a pretty sweet project, I think. Hope you enjoyed it as well. Right up next, we're going to hear from the Cody Norris Show.
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0: Wasn't that a coincidence? So we're going to play a Cody Norris Show song now from his Spirit of America CD. This is the Battle of New Orleans on WNRN. Maybe.

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0: Bluegrass Sunday Morning on listener-supported independent music radio WNRN. Just heard the latest from the Grascals, a song Jamie Johnson wrote, Memories I Ain't Missing. The Brothers Young out of Roanoke, Virginia before that, with a nice instrumental there that they wrote called Black Walnut Hills. Daly and Vincent gave us Moonshines on the Still and started off with the Cody Norris Show and the Battle of New Orleans. Up next, got a new single from Red Camel Collective.
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0: like to say that we're more than just a venue. We are a nonprofit organization committed to providing transformative educational and adventure activities for learners of all ages. I am Madison. I am the center manager at the Peaks Retreat and Adventure Center in Thaxton, Virginia.
1: The Peaks Retreat provides curated outdoor experiences tailored to the needs and goals of the group attending. Whether it be a field trip of young learners, a corporate retreat focused on team building, or a youth adventure summer camp.
0: If people are put in situations or environments that they don't experience a lot, it tends to push people out of their comfort zones a little bit more, which leads to growth, leads to really memorable experiences. In a team environment, typically people take what they learned from that growth back to their classroom or their workplace, and it just improves the overall environment, the collaboration on the team.

0: The way participants can step out of their comfort zone is with the Peaks Retreat and Adventure Center's customizable challenge course, featuring a low ropes course, climbing wall, and 400-foot zipline.
1: Up on the zipline platform, getting ready to kind of like step off and take that leap, that is where you see a lot of people pushing past their comfort zones. That's when you see sometimes some tears, sometimes some anxiousness, and then always the end result is, wow, I'm so glad I did that. I'm gonna go do it again.
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0: Bluegrass Sunday Morning on WNRN. Just heard from The Seldom Seen, going back a ways for that one, The Old Train. Also heard from Larry Sparks, Way Back When, Jody King, getting some help from Larry Cordell on Jet Airliner. And we started off with a new single from Red Camel Collective and Walk Out in the Rain. And, you know, we got a great little feature here at WNRN in case you missed the latest episodes of your favorite weekend shows. Maybe you just want to check it out for a second time. You can do that. 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

0: This is Bluegrass Sunday Morning on 94.3 in the Shenandoah Valley and also online at WNRN.org. Good Sunday morning, everybody. It's 10:07. I'm Rusty Sempre. Thank you, thank you, thank you for checking out Bluegrass Sunday Morning, sponsored by you, the listeners, as well as The Villa, Charlottesville's place for breakfast and lunch, and also Hobnob, modern American restaurant in Lakeside, Richmond. Just heard a couple little poppy covers there for you. Rhonda Vincent from the Destination Life CD, doing the old Rusty Young and Poco, Crazy Love. Before that, Special Consensus from the Chicago Barn Dance CD, came out several years ago, the old John Fogerty and Creedence tune there, Looking Out My Back Door. Benson gave us Maybe It's You, and we started off with the Slow Can Ramblers, Forever Has Come to an End. That's a new single from them. Coming up this hour, we're going to hear Lonesome River Band, got Junior Sisk on the way, a gospel number from the Tennessee Bluegrass Band, and so much more. Up next, who did I decide to play? Nick Dumas, getting some help from Vince Gill, coming up next.
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0: Great tune here from Nick Dumas and Vince Gill. 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

Grandma ain't no shrinking violet, she will speak her mind. And if Fiddlin' Sis shows up, there'll be an axe to grind. I think Grandma likes to see him squirm. She's got

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And Sis was something special, though. She was as good as it gets.

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There wasn't nothing to it, hell, he wasn't slipping around at all. He never even shook her hand, he just died.

0: Bluegrass Sunday Morning on WNRN. Just heard from Jeanette Williams there, getting some help from George Jones. And title track to Thank You for Caring came out several years ago. It's actually a true story. Dixie Hall and Tom T. Hall, where Dixie was gathering items for Hurricane Katrina relief, and the little girl came to her house and handed her that hope chest. And true story there. So, of course, Tom T. and Dixie Hall, you got to make a song about that. But hope you enjoyed that. I remember that was a listener favorite years and years ago, so I hadn't played it for a while, but great tune. Also heard from Sean Camp with Grandpa's Roving Ear, and started off with Nick Dumas and Vince Gill and Feels Like Love. Ashley Graham has a new band and a kind of a new name, Ashley Graham and the Appalachian Highway. She has a new single as well. We're going to hear that next.
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0: Yep, Ashley Graham, great singer, got a new single called Pinewood Prison, and she likes to say she calls herself Ashley Graham and Appalachian Highway. Pretty cool tune here, Pinewood Prison now on WNRN.

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0: Bluegrass Sunday Morning on listener-supported independent music radio, WNRN. That's the latest from the Lonesome River Band there, Summertime. Also heard from Bobby and Teddy Cyrus with Hillbilly Hoedown. Junior Sis gave us a brand new whippoorwill and started off with a new single from Ashley Graham and Appalachian Highway and Pinewood Prison. Up next, we'll go back to the Nola Chucky CD from the Tennessee Bluegrass Band and hear that gospel track off that right after this.
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3: 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I'm Kate Duvall from Piedmont CASA, here together on WNRN.
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0: got your shoes on. 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
2: 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Just heard from Big Country Bluegrass, and I'm putting on my leaving shoes. Red Camel Collective gave us Finding Your Way Home. Carly Greer in there. It's my favorite new song in bluegrass, Being Poor. And started off with the Tennessee Bluegrass Band, a gospel track from the Nola Chucky CD. And I'm on my way. I'm getting my leaving shoes on. That's why I played that song, getting ready to get out of here so Bob Masago can come in. We'll be back to wrap up Bluegrass Sunday Morning right after this.
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2: Thank you. Thank you so much for checking out Bluegrass Sunday Morning today. My name is Rusty Sempre. 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Always love hearing from you. 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Always here at 11 on WNRN. I got the Skechers put on. I'm going to get on out the door here. I'll leave you with a couple more songs. I got this new single from Balsam Range I featured last Sunday in the 9 o'clock hour. It's a dandy. Got Caleb Smith doing the lead vocals, and it's the first song from Balsam Range when they brought in Steven Hudson on fiddle and harmony vocals here as well. But great sounding tune. I'll play that for you, and then might follow that up with the Grassy Creek Bluegrass Band. Anyway, have a great week, everybody. We'll see you next Sunday at 7 a.m. right here for WNRN's Bluegrass Sunday Morning. Here's Balsam Range now on WNRN.

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0: 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I'm your host, Bob Masalgo, and today we're supported by Selvage Brewing. Nitty Gritty Dirt Band going back a long ways now to the first Will the Circle Be Unbroken collection from 1972 for a version of Way Downtown, and something new that includes Melissa Carper. She and some of her Arkansas friends put this together. It's called Sad Daddy. The new album is Ozark Shine. We heard Break Into Your House. We have a bunch of new songs coming up today, as well as some real classics. We're going to hear some strings. That's kind of unusual for Country Feedback. And we'll hear saxophone in there as well. That's a little unusual, too. We're going to get back to you with something new from Sam Platt next on Country Feedback. 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
0: Here's something new for you from an artist by the name of Sam Platt. He grew up in Wyoming, now lives in Central Texas. He and his band, The Great Plainsmen, put out the new Right Where I Belong last month. Here's I Came Into a Town, a Stranger on Country Feedback on WNRN.

and make her horny. She likes ketchup on her scrambled eggs. Swears like a sailor when she shaves her legs. She takes a licking and keeps on ticking. I'm never gonna

0: Great new version of that classic Robert Earl Keen tune, Feeling Good Again. Those were the Turnpike Troubadours paired up with Sierra Hall on that new single. No album coming right now. That's just a single release. Turnpike Troubadours are one of the headliners at Labor Day weekend's Ballhooter Festival happening at Snowshoe in West Virginia. John Prine and Iris DeMint together with the title track to In Spite of Ourselves, the 1999 album. We had Clay McClinton in the set from his Biting at the Bit release from 2014 with Beer Joint. And it was Sam Platt that got us started from Right Where I Belong, and I Came Into Town a Stranger. This is Country Feedback on WNRN. I got a surprise for you, a new tune from Waylon Jennings coming up next.
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0: Waylon Jennings had been gone for a long time now, but his son Shooter Jennings discovered some old recordings, and he slowly put those together into a new album. Here's the title track on the forthcoming Diamonds, Waylon Jennings on WNRN.

0: Garrett Boys on Country Feedback on WNRN. We just had that band in the studio for an in-studio session last week. 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Somebody in that group does not like Akron, Ohio. The song is Back to Akron. It's on the new album, It Runs Deep. Marty Stewart with the title track to Altitude, his 2023 album, and a new one from Emily Nenny in the set. Moving Shoes is her new album. We heard Living in Shame, and we started with that newly unearthed track from Waylon Jennings, the title song to an album coming out later this year called Diamonds. If you have any questions about the show, send me an email. It's bob@wnrn.org. Back with a new tune from Tony Hanna next on Country Feedback. 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

0: got both our strings and our horns in that set on Country Feedback here on WNRN. We wrapped it up with Moot Davis from Going In Hot. That was Hurtin' for Real, and it was Nikki Lane featured on that track from the 2014 album. All the way back to 1970 for Lynn Anderson's biggest song, Rose Garden. Dale Watson was in there from a cool album he did called Jukebox Fury, paired up with Steve Cropper on Treat Her Right. Aubrey Sellers sounding kind of angry on that one. Far From Home is the album we heard Drag You Down that came out in 2020. And Tony Hanna got us started with a new tune, What the Heart Wants. This is Country Feedback on WNRN. I'm Bob Masalgo, your host. I'm here every Sunday morning at 11. Hope you can join me again next week. And don't forget about the streaming archives. You can hear the last two Country Feedbacks at WNRN.org/on-demand. Back with another new tune from a band out of Texas, Matt Kirk and the Wayfarers, coming up next.
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0: Les Tims Purdue on WNRN. I am Drew Thompson here with you for the next 2 hours, bringing you the best in old school alternative. We just started the show with L7, the bass player and backup vocalist, also sometimes lead vocalist for L7, passed away a little over a week ago after a battle with brain cancer. Rest in peace, Jennifer Finch.
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0: I'd like to say thank you to our friends over at Moran Reeves Kahn and also Music Today for bringing the show to you today. We've got a good one coming up for you a little bit later on. We've got Culture Club. I think we'll play some Alice in Chains. Maybe get some NXS in there as well. Right now, it's Candlebox on WNRN.

Grace Potter's seventh studio album, Trespasser, is due out on August 21st. The lead single, Love Me Not, is this week's free weekly download.

0: Roanoke's 99.5 FM and Stanton's 94.3 FM. We just heard a set of Seattle grunge. We started off with Candlebox and their song Far Behind. Then we heard Hunger Strike from supergroup Temple of the Dog. Chris Cornell formed Temple of the Dog as a tribute to Andrew Wood, lead vocalist of Mother Love Bone, and the lineup of Temple of the Dog included former Mother Love Bone members and future Pearl Jam members Stone Gossard and Jeff Ament, Mike McCready, who also later joined Pearl Jam, and Matt Cameron from Soundgarden were also in the band. Eddie Vedder was at one of their rehearsals and ended up lending vocals to several tracks on the album. Fun side note, Matt Cameron has also been in Pearl Jam. He joined the band in the mid-2010s, somewhere around there. And we finished the set and just heard Rooster by Alice in Chains.
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0: 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Just ahead of that, Unbelievable by EMF. And we started that set off with REM, Bittersweet Me from 1996's New Adventures in Hi-Fi. Coming up next, Cyndi Lauper on WNRN.
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4: Little girls are responsible for their actions in their homes and communities. They're empowered to use their voice. And then we say they're not only loved by their immediate family, but now they're part of the Real Girls family. My name is Sammy Mobley. I'm the founder and executive director of Real Girls, Responsible, Empowered, and Loved. The foundation of Real Girls is really to help girls recognize what a healthy relationship is. I'm a domestic violence survivor, so I want to make sure that these girls know and they don't end up in the same situation that I almost ended up in.
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6: I've been a Real Girl since last year, my junior year. To be true, my mom signed me up. But I'm actually glad she did because I got nice friends. And Miss Tammy's a great mentor. And it's a great place to get leadership skills. Like last year, low-key, I didn't want to talk to anybody. But now this year, a lot of people know me and stuff. So, yeah.
7: 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This program, we take high school girls and we bring in elementary school girls. And we work on confidence building. 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If I wasn't a Real Girl, I would never be doing this interview. It really helped me speak up, find my voice, find myself.
4: Well, hoping 20 or 30 years from now to say, I was a part of this program that really was instrumental in me becoming a woman and my growth.
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1: 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Just ahead of that, Tony Basil with Mickey. And we started the set off with True Colors by Cyndi Lauper.
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The green light flashes, the flags go up, churning and burning

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0: 94.3 FM in Lexington and Greenville. That was Garbage with Stupid Girl. We've got a good show coming up here for the last hour of Les Temps Perdue. More about that in just a second.
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0: You are listening to Les Temps Perdue, brought to you by Moran Reeves Kahn and Music Today. I am Drew Thompson here with you for one more hour, bringing you the best in old school alternative. And coming up this hour, we've got Duran Duran. We've got some Porno for Pyros. And I'm going to play for you a band that formed off of the breakup of another band. We'll get to that in just a moment. Right now, it's Peter Gabriel on WNRN.

0: Les Temps Perdus on WNRN. Lovin' Rockets with Sweet Lover Hangover. Lovin' Rockets formed after the breakup of Bauhaus. Bauhaus broke up in 1983. During that time, Daniel Ash and Kevin Haskins played in a band called Tones on Tail. They had actually started that band while Bauhaus was still together. It was sort of a side project. In 1985, Bauhaus was looking to possibly get back together, but Peter Murphy never showed up for the recording sessions and the rehearsals. So the rest of the band, Daniel Ash, David Jay, Kevin Haskins, decided to continue to do their rehearsal and found a lot of chemistry working as a trio and decided to form Lovin' Rockets. Before that, we had Closing Time by Semisonic. We kicked off that set with Peter Gabriel, Sledgehammer.
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0: Les Temps Perdue on WNRN. David Bowie with Life on Mars. Just out of that, Manic Monday by the Bangles. And we started the set off with Duran Duran, The Reflex. Up next, Porno for Pyros on WNRN.
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0: WNRN's Les Temps Perdue, The Cure with Love Song. Just ahead of that, Don't Dream It's Over by Crowded House. We started the set off with Porno for Pyros, Tahitian Moon. Did you miss the latest episode of your favorite weekend show, or maybe you want to listen back for a second time? 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
0: Well, that is just about going to do it for this week's edition of Les Temps Perdue. We will be back next Sunday at noon, bringing you 2 more hours of the best in old school alternative. 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I'm going to leave you guys today with Space Hog on WNRN.

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0: That is Mumford & Sons and Sierra Farrell. Both of them will be showing specifically Charlottesville some love very soon. Started this hour with Leve Silver Lining. So September 8th, Sierra Farrell performing a sold-out WNRN 30th anniversary show at Ting Pavilion. September 20th, Mumford & Sons are going to be at John Paul Jones Arena in Charlottesville. This is WNRN. We are celebrating 30 years in the Commonwealth. 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All this week has been Member Appreciation Week. In fact, coming up this hour, I've got three songs, three of the favorite artists chosen by Bill, a member in Richmond. That's coming up. Hang out.
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0: 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That's where Bruce Hornsby and the Noisemakers will be October 16th at the Jefferson Center. We are in Newport News at 102.5 FM. That's where Bruce Hornsby and the Noisemakers are going to be at the Ferguson Center for the Arts on October 17th. 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

0: think.
1: King Tough, that's Invisible Ink. We heard Wilco, Someone to Lose, Faye Webster, Right Side of My Neck, and Bruce Hornsby, Memory Palace. He's playing those two shows in the Commonwealth coming up in Charlottesville and Newport News. This is WNRN. I'm Matt Donahue. I'm going to be here till 6 p.m. That's when Steve Hamilton comes in with Fresh Roots New Blues from 6 to 8. But coming up directly after this, three of the favorite artists of Bill, a member in Richmond.
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1: 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So the next three bands are all favorites of one of our members, specifically Bill in Richmond. Let's get started with, no surprise here, Dave Matthews Band, Where Are You Going?

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That is new Billy Strings, Burn the Other End. His album So Much for Goodbyes is coming out August 28th. And those three artists right there, Billy Strings, Lord Huron, Dave.

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WNRN presents Field Day with Susie and the Pistols, Sunday, August 2nd at Blenheim Vineyards. That's Susie and the Pistols, Sunday, August 2nd at Blenheim Vineyards in Charlottesville. 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

0: might see you there. That is Weird Nightmare. Also heard from Yeah Yeah Yeahs, Johnny Cash, and started this set with Dogwood Tales, McMemories, from their new album Every Star in Rockingham County, coming out August 28th. But the Saturday before that, Saturday, August 22nd, Dogwood Tales is going to join more than 20 other bands from the Commonwealth, all across the state of Virginia, all coming together at the Jefferson Center in Roanoke. We're calling it Dark Star City. It's Dead Air 5. More than 20 bands from across the Commonwealth back to back to back doing covers of Grateful Dead. That's Saturday, August 22nd. See the full lineup so far. We've got some more surprises to come. And get your tickets to join us at Dead Air 5 right now at WNRN.org/deadair.
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0: Tomorrow morning and every weekday morning, Bob Misago is back with his musical history lesson on Decade of Difference. Just before 8, just before 9 a.m., two songs by the same artist, a decade or more apart in their career. And as we continue our 30th anniversary celebration all next week, all of our features are going to be about the year 1999. So, for Decade of Difference, we're going to hear from Red Dirt Rangers, and I'm pretty sure this is just an excuse, because Bob wants to play the Americana version of Prince's 1999 that was done by Red Dirt Rangers. That's coming up tomorrow morning right here on Decade of Difference, supported by Bank of the James, where community and banking come together. Here's Lime Garden with 23.

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0: Going Shopping from The Strokes. Their new album, Reality Awaits, dropped on Friday. And Iron and Wine, Call It Dreaming. We did a couple of sessions and a member meet and greet with Iron and Wine as he passed through the Commonwealth recently. He played our first WNRN 30th anniversary show at the Norva back in May. You can check out the session we did with Iron and Wine and I'm With Her under the In-Studio Sessions tab at WNRN.org. That's one of our favorite things that we get to do is bring your favorite artists through the Commonwealth. And when we have the opportunity, putting WNRN members up close and personal, it's just a great time. In fact, Richmond's own Lucy Dacus is doing a special screening at the Bird Theater coming up later this week of her music video and a free screening of The Secret Garden. I will say in this past Monday's member list, if you missed it, there was your chance to win tickets to that Lucy Dacus private event, and we're going to hear from her next.
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0: 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Lucy Dacus' self-directed music video for her new song Planting Tomatoes, an absolute love letter to all things Richmond, including a collaboration with some of the kids at Spark. So that's a fantastic music video and a fantastic cause. And good news, it's a fantastic song. This is Lucy Dacus, Planting Tomatoes.

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0: California Blues from Alex Amen. In case you're curious, yes, that song came out in the year 2026. Amos Lee before that, Keep It Loose, Keep It Tight, and Lucy Dacus, Planting Tomatoes on WNRN, where every Tuesday it's a day to look forward to. It's one of our favorite days because that's the day we add brand new songs to our playlist. Songs that just released, some that may not even be out yet, songs we want you to hear. That's the important thing. Hang out with us all day on Tuesday, including this week. We will have new songs from Jordan Rakai, a band called Wife Support, and we love the name of that, Jungle, Charlie Crockett, Johnny Blue Skies and the Dark Clouds, and more. 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
0: We are another week closer, now less than 1 month away from Dead Air 5. Saturday, August 22nd at the Jefferson Center in Roanoke. Pretty simple. More than 20 Commonwealth artists, that being artists from Virginia, are coming together. Each one will play a cover of Grateful Dead back to back to back. It's quite the party. All proceeds benefit WNRN. You'll get to hang out with your Grateful Dead and Friends hosts, Mark Smith and Ed Mond, and all the WNRN staff and hundreds of other people that just love being a part of this. All the details, the lineup so far, and the place to buy your tickets is WNRN.org/deadair. This gentleman from Edinburgh, Virginia, John Robert, is going to be there. And that's the cool thing. I want you to listen to this song and think about what it's going to sound like when he covers Grateful Dead. Here's John Robert with Did It Just Because.

Two-Sided, that is Arlo Parks. Michael Kiwanuka is The Rest of Me. REM, South Central Rain, and Commonwealth Music out of Edinburgh, Virginia. John Robert did it just because. He's going to be joining a star-studded, a stacked Commonwealth lineup at Dead Air 5. John Robert will be there along with M. Forrest, C. Burroughs, Spectator Bird and Family, Caleb Stein, Tony Kamen, the Funk All-Stars, Scott Miller, Dylan Dent, Stimulator Jones, and the list goes on.

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0: 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We are the one-stop shop for aging. 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
1: One major obstacle for independent living in older adults and adults with disabilities is access to transportation. CVACL works to break down these barriers so that seniors can continue to live lives of their choosing.
0: The transportation program is called Dial-A-Ride. You can call in and set up rides to your medical appointments, whether it be dialysis, wound care, regular doctor, dental, anything. We provide over 4,000 rides a year.
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0: We're the boomers. We don't age like our grandparents aged, our great-grandparents. We know computers. We know cell phones. It's a new way to age. We walk. We travel. We do everything. So we've got to carry aging forward into the next level. Our goal is that no older adult goes without. We love what we do, and we love who we do it for.
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0: played you some of my absolute favorites in that set. That is New Caroline Rose, Yip Yip Yow, Love It to Death. Wise Blood, one of my favorite voices in all of music with Grapevine. And then Temple's Jetstream Heart. You can make bets, you can quote me on this. In a few years, with the sound that Temple's has on that track, I see them headlining festivals. And I'm just going to say that now. This is WNRN. I'm Matt Donahue, here till 6. That's when Steve Hamilton's coming in with Fresh Roots New Blues. But new music from Julia Jacqueline is next.
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0: 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Julia Jacqueline has a new album called The Gem that is named after, technically, the recording studio. I believe it was a room above a dive bar where she recorded this album. It's Julia Jacqueline with Get Away From Me, I Think I'll Love You Soon.

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0: good to be. That is Goose. They're going to be at the John Paul Jones Arena in Charlottesville November 18th. And Laura Marling, Master Hunter on WNRN. We are celebrating 30 years of independent music radio right here in the Commonwealth. And if you've been listening, you know that every single week we're taking a look back at some kind of year or theme in the history of WNRN's 30 years. This upcoming week is going to be an exciting one because we're going to be looking at the year 1999 all week long. 3 years after WNRN was born, and that includes in-studio spotlight with Zoe every single weekday at 1 p.m. She digs back into our archives of in-studio performances to play something for you. But here's the thing. We weren't recording many sessions back in 1999. Okay, I think our archive goes back a little over 20 years, reliably. So part of the fun this week is going to be finding out how Zoe ties in her in-studio spotlight picks to the year 1999. Is it going to be an artist that released their first album in 99? Is it going to be an artist who was born in 1999? We'll find out together all this week on In-Studio Spotlight, supported by Sweetbriar College, offering a women's leadership core curriculum.
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0: 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Alabama Shakes has a new album, I Must Be Dreaming. That's coming out on August 28th. This is I Feel Hope Coming.

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0: Jack White from his latest album, Frozen Charlotte. That's God, or G-O-D, and the Broken Ribs. Jack White is going to be at Iron Blossom Music Festival. Specifically, he is headlining the Sunday, September 20th, LCD Sound System headlining Saturday, September 19th. And if you are a WNRN member, I'm just going to say, keep your eye on the member list emails between now and September 19th. We will have the opportunity for some special stuff for WNRN members at Iron Blossom, but that's all I can tell you. You've got to be a member, and you've got to keep an eye on that member list to find out. We also heard from David Gray, by the way, with Babylon on WNRN. And coming up next, we're going to hear from the artist not only who stepped in last minute to fill the shoes left by Tedeschi Trucks Band at Floyd Fest on Friday, but three of the favorite artists from Dennis in Amisville for Member Appreciation Week. Hang on.
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0: So speaking of offering special things to our members, in the member list email every week, there are so many ways that we can figure out to say thank you to our members, giving you access to concert tickets all the time, exclusive events, and more. And one of the best ways we can say thank you is by me sitting here right now saying thank you for supporting independent music radio WNRN. Thank you for becoming a member, for enjoying what we do, and believing in us enough to support us so that we can share music with everyone else. Another thing we can do as part of Member Appreciation Week is play songs specifically for one member and their favorite artists. So, Dennis in Amisville, these next three songs are for you. You told us your favorite artists, and these are three of them. And we're going to start with the artist that stepped up when Tedeschi Trucks Band had to postpone or cancel, we'll say, their appearance at Floyd Fest because Susan Tedeschi needed emergency appendectomy surgery. A band stepped up, filled in the Friday night headlining spot, and here they are, one of Dennis's favorites. It's Green Sky Bluegrass with Monument.

What if I told you? Since the first year WNRN gained Evergreen members in 2013, a few have never missed a month without changing credit cards. 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

0: Dennis in Amosville. I'm guessing you may have been at Floyd Fest this weekend, and if you were, you probably had a great time. Those were three of the favorite artists from Dennis in Amosville. Tedeschi Trucks Band, originally scheduled to headline Friday night at Floyd Fest, unfortunately had to pull out because Susan Tedeschi needed to have surgery. We wish her a quick and speedy recovery. Before that, Cassius Culpepper, and then started the set with Green Sky Bluegrass, the band that ended up replacing Tedeschi Trucks Band at Floyd Fest. Those are three songs, three of the favorite artists from Dennis in Amosville, a member of WNRN. Thank you, Dennis, and thank you to everybody that supports WNRN. We're wrapping up Member Appreciation Week, but just know that we appreciate you every single day because it's not even hyperbolic. 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

0: That is Shaky Graves with Time Flies, and WNRN presents Shaky Graves at the Jefferson Theater in Charlottesville on December 7th. For that, Future Islands and Eller on WNRN, where last night Desiree Moses dropped in here every Saturday night from 6 to 8 p.m. Desiree does New Love Mixtape. 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Bob Nastanovich of Pavement jumped in for a mini mixtape, sharing some of the songs on his personal playlist. 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
0: 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The new album, Melancholic Beach Town, is scheduled for next month. 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

0: The latest from U2. If you couldn't guess that that's who that was. U2, Street of Dreams, and Tracy Chapman, Give Me One Reason on WNRN. We're in Fishersville and all around the Shenandoah Valley, including Mount Solon at 94.3 FM. And we're on your smart speaker. Just tell it to play WNRN. I'm Matt Donahue. This is our last hour together. At 6 o'clock, Steve Hamilton's going to take over, and he's got 2 hours of the best in blues for you on Fresh Roots New Blues. Stick around for that at 6. Stick around for Tank and the Bangas in 1 minute.
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0: 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I'm going to take you on a little trip here. I'm going to play Tank and the Bangas in a minute, but then I'm going to go with a band from 1980, well, a song from 1980 at least, and then a band that's been making music since the 80s, the 70s, 60s, and just won't quit. That's coming up next, but right now it is Tank and the Bangas on WNRN Move, featuring...

0: WNRN presents two upcoming shows in the Commonwealth for WNRN's 30th anniversary. The Abbott Brothers at Elmwood Park in Roanoke, September 5th. What is beyond the Orion's Belt? And Sierra Farrell at Ting Pavilion in Charlottesville, September 8th.
1: Well, honey, I could break 100 down at the dollar bill bar.
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everybody low with a love song that he made. Find the streetlight, steps out of the shade, says something like, "You and me, babe, how about it?" Juliet says, "Hey, it's Romeo. 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

0: Listen, at this point, it defies any logic or science. The Rolling Stones, still going. Just put out that brand new album, Foreign Tongues. That was in the stars. I mean, they've been making music for at least 6 decades now, if my math isn't terrible. And before that, Dire Straits from 1980. The Rolling Stones started before that. They might outlast me at this point. This is WNRN. Phoebe Bridgers has a new album coming out in just a couple weeks. We'll hear from that next.
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0: We're going to hear some Commonwealth music from our friends out of Charlottesville, Gold Connections, coming up next. This is the latest from Phoebe Bridgers. Her album, Lost Weekend, is out August 14th. It's Lost Boys.

0: Cut Worms with Long Weekend and Gold Connections, Bad Intentions. This is WNRN. The weekends are always kind of short. What did you do this weekend? Were you busy? 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Maybe you missed Grateful Dead and Friends, or you missed Les Temps Perdus earlier today. 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

0: So you just heard that song, and I want you to think, huh, I wonder what it would sound like if she covered The Grateful Dead. That's M. Forrest, and we'll talk about that in a minute. Rafael Sadiq before that with Stone Roland and Tyler Ballgame, Matter of Taste on WNRN. I mentioned that Grateful Dead thing because in just a few weeks, M. Forrest, that artist, is going to join more than 20 other Commonwealth artists, artists from Virginia, together at the Jefferson Center in Roanoke for Dead Air 5. All 20-plus of those artists, back-to-back-to-back, are going to perform a Grateful Dead cover. 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
0: 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I'm Matt Donahue. I'm taking off. Steve Hamilton's coming in next, so you're in good hands. For the next 2 hours, he is going to get you deep into the best in blues. Fresh Roots New Blues starts next. But right now I want to give you a man that is just an absolute delight. We got to do a meet and greet with members at Red Wing Roots Music Festival a little while back. Jeff Swetman got to speak to him before he opened up the show at Lewis Ginter Botanical Garden for St. Paul and the Broken Bones a couple months ago. He's just a treasure. He is Brother Wallace. You're the man.

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Fresh Roots, New Blues. 2 hours of the freshest blues on the planet. My name's Steve Hamilton, and we're sponsored by our friends at the Riverburger Bar in Waynesboro. How's it going out there? We've got 2 hours of some fine, fine blues music, a lot of brand new stuff. We started out the show with a brand new track. That's Danielle Nicole. The name of the song is Take Me Back. It's from her brand new release. It'll be out August 28th on 40 Below Records. Fireflies, featuring Luther Dickinson on guitar on that track. Eddie 9V has got a new one with a partnership with Dan Auerbach, who produced his new album, Down Here, which will be out November 6th on Easy Eye Records. This is Blowing Up on WNRN.

0: It's listener-supported independent music radio, WNR and Fresh Roots, New Blues. Those last two tracks, another brand-new recording from Brigitte Purdy. The name of the album is Mother of the Crossroads. We heard Memphis Hotline and Come to Mama. What a great great harp track there for Michael Fell there on Come to Mama. The thing is produced by songwriter, guitarist, and multi-instrumentalist Dave Osti. And before that, Eddie 9V with Dan Auerbach of the Black Keys. Dan produced the album. Eddie 9V will be opening for the Black Keys in their tour. They're going to be playing August 1st at the Allianz Amphitheater in Richmond. And Eddie 9V by himself on August 21st at Ramset on Stage in Annapolis, Maryland. And on December 6th at the Union Stage in Washington, D.C. The track was Blowing Up. I'm going to take a short one and come back. Van Morrison's got a new one out with a lot of really special guests.
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0: Van Morrison put out his 48th release in January of this year. It's called Somebody Tried to Sell Me a Bridge. 80 years old, is a 20-track record, is 80 minutes of music on it. Guests that we're going to hear four tracks featured Van Morrison, of course, Taj Mahal, Elvin Bishop, and Buddy Guy. This is Van Morrison on Fresh Shoots New Blues, WNRN. Somebody.

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Van Morrison's new one. We started out with the title track to Somebody Tried to Sell Me a Bridge. Into the Chuck Willis tune, Betty and Dupree, featuring Taj Mahal. The John Lee Hooker tune, Deep Blue Sea, with Elvin Bishop. And the Willie Dixon classic, I'm Ready, featuring the one and only Buddy Guy. Somebody Tried to Sell Me a Bridge is the new one from Van Morrison. It's his

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0: So one of the things that makes Henrico Humane Society unique is that we're volunteer run. So until I came to the organization 2 years ago, every single person running this organization was a volunteer. My name is Melissa Golden, and I am the volunteer manager of Henrico Humane Society. We actually serve across Central Virginia. We rescue a lot of our animals from rural shelters. Our biggest need is for foster parents, because the more fosters we have, the more animals we can rescue from shelter. Henrico Humane Society pays all of the expenses, provides all of the supplies, support, everything that a foster parent would need.
1: At a Henrico Humane Society adoption event, the aisles of Petco were crowded with volunteers, adoptable dogs, and people excited to meet them. After the paperwork was signed by two families excited to bring home their new companions, I spoke with volunteers Marion and Faye about their experiences with fostering.
2: I've had 5 fosters now, and I like to take the ones who are ill, recovering from surgery, and get them on the road to recovery.
0: A lot of people will say, oh, I'll fall in love and I'll end up adopting. And some people do, but not as many as you think, because I think once people start fostering, they realize there's a greater purpose.
3: Everybody says, how can you give them up when you've had them so long? But when you see them go into the perfect home, that's what lets you let them go. It's rewarding.
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5: 17-year-old Canadian blues artist Jake Soberlak has put out his debut album, recorded live in the studio with no overdubs. Vocals, guitar, and harp for Jake Soberlak, Leon Power on drums, Darren Paris on bass, and Daryl Havens on piano. Definitely a bright future for a young man in the blues. The new one's called I'm in Trouble. We're going to hear two tunes right now. This is Jake Soberlak on WNRN.

Fresh Roots New Blues, British Columbia artist Jake Soberlak, 17 years old, has a new album called I'm in Trouble. We just heard two tracks from it, both original tunes, You Gotta Leave, and then the title track, I'm in Trouble. Hope you enjoyed that. It's time now for this week's FRMB Blast. Smithsonian Folkways has re-released a classic 2003 collection. We're going to hear two tracks from it. We're going to start with Josh White, and then we're going to hear from Sun House on WNRN.

0: Fresh Roots, New Blues on WNRN. Hope you enjoyed this week's FRNB Blast. Smithsonian Folkways is the nonprofit label branch of the Smithsonian Institute. We started out with Josh White. Careless Love was the name of that track. Originally came out on Blue Note Records in 1941. Josh Daniel White. He was born February 11, 1914, died September 5, 1969. Born in Greenville, South Carolina. He was a singer, a guitarist, and a civil rights activist. Check out Josh White. Followed by Mississippi bluesman Son House. That track was called County Farm Blues, also known as Mississippi County Farm Blues. Originally on a 78 RPM 10-inch single, 1931, on Paramount Records. Edward James Son House Jr., that is. He was born March 21st, 1902, died October 19th, 1988. He Delta blues guitar singer extraordinaire, born in Lyon, Mississippi. Hope you enjoyed those two tracks. There's a bunch more to come. This is a really cool series. The Smithsonian Folkways is putting out all remastered, all remixed. Very clean, very cool stuff. We're going to take a break and come back with hour two of Fresh Roots New Blues. Morgan Freeman, famous actor, of course, but also one of the owners of Ground Zero Blues Club in Clarksdale, Mississippi, has put out something very special. We're going to hear a track from it right after the break.
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0: Welcome to Hour 2 of Fresh Roots New Blues. We're sponsored by our friends at the River Burger Bar in Waynesboro. Morgan Freeman, along with Bill Luckett and Howard Stovall, own Ground Zero Blues Club in Clarksdale, Mississippi, and they decided it would be cool to put out an album of blues players playing their stuff in front of a symphony orchestra. The thing is called Morgan Freeman's Symphonic Blues Experience. The album will be out on Decca Records August 7th. We have an advanced track featuring Keb Moe. The name of the tune is Cadillac Assembly Line. Also on the album, Taj Mahal, Boo Mitchell, and Shamika Copeland. Keb Moe, Cadillac Assembly Line on WNRN.

0: 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Fresh Roots, New Blues. My name's Steve Hamilton. Thanks so much for listening to some blues with me on this Sunday night. That last thing, Eli Paperboy Reed, featuring Zanaya. She's a Louisiana, Kentucky vocalist. They did a little duet on Love You More. It's from the latest one, Getting There. It'll be out September 11th on Ziprock Records. The last thing Eli Paperboy Reed did in 2025, Eli Paperboy Reed sings Walkin' and Talkin' and other smash hits. The new album produced by the one and only Swamp Dog. Canadian band before that, Honey Bear the Band. Just Your Fool was the name of that track. The riff is based on the Slim Harpo tune Raining in My Heart. It's a single. A four-piece band. They're based in Vancouver, British Columbia. Formed in 2023. A bunch of old friends getting together. This is their sophomore release. Their debut album was called I Was Wrong. Eric Johansson before that from New Orleans, fine guitarist. It's his single tribute to Robin Trower, Bridge of Sighs. Robin Trower's version of Bridge of Sighs. I have a little mark in here that says, a song that cannot be played too loud. It's impossible. His band, Eric Johansson's band, has been playing this live for a while. They wanted to record it and put it out as a single. I'm glad they did. Morgan Freeman's Symphonic Blues Experience featuring Keb Moe, Cadillac Assembly Line. I guarantee you will hear more of that in the subsequent shows. Very interesting sound. Hope you enjoyed that. Going to take a short break. We'll be back with the Stones from a new one, Foreign Tongues.
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0: 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And, of course, you can always tell your smart speaker to play WNRN. The Rolling Stones have put out a 20-song record. I'm just going to say wow. at their age, it sounds like they could have recorded it in the 60s. It's amazing. It's a very good album. It's called Foreign Tongues. This is a Chuck Berry tune. This is Beautiful Delilah on WNRN.
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0: 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It's WNRN, Fresh Roots, New Blues. My name's Steve Hamilton. That last track, The Black Keys, Dan and Patrick have just put out a really, really good blues album called Peaches. That was a track called Fireman, Ring the Bell. You can check out The Black Keys along with Eddie 9V opening up at the Alliance Amphitheater in Richmond on August 1st. Before that, from Canada, Ethan Askey and the Elevators. That's a track just called Clarksdale from their new one, Outside the Lines. And we started with the Stones, the Chuck Berry tune, Beautiful Delilah. They'd recorded it before in 1977 and 2017. That's kind of an updated, refreshed version. Like I mentioned before, it's an excellent album. Probably the only blues song on it. The rest is just good old Stones rock and roll. If you like the Stones, you'll love the album. We're going to take a break and close this down with the Anthony Paul Soul Orchestra featuring Willie Jordan. They have a really amazing new one out. Looking forward to hearing some of that right after the break.
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0: From San Francisco, California, the Anthony Paul Soul Orchestra has a brand new one out. It's called What Can We Do? It was actually released 2 days ago on July 24th. It's a 12-piece soul orchestra founded in 2007. It's their seventh album, and I'm pretty sure we've played them all. We're going to listen to five tracks from it right now. This is the Anthony Paul Soul Orchestra featuring Willie Jordan on WNRN.

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0: Fresh Roots, New Blues on WNR. And that's going to do it for the show this week. We went out with the Anthony Paul Soul Orchestra featuring Willie Jordan. With the tracks we heard, Still Smelling Smoke, You Lie Like a Rug, and then You're Nobody Till Somebody Loves You. I don't know if you heard Dean Martin singing in the background. I certainly did, because I'm of a certain age. After that, If It Ain't One Thing, It's Two, and then that beautiful instrumental at the end, Blue Moon Indica. What Can We Do is the new album from the Anthony Paul Soul Orchestra featuring Willie Jordan. Willie Jordan, the latest vocalist. He's been on the last couple. He comes from the latest in a long line of really excellent vocalists, such as Wee Willie Walker, Frank Beg, and Terry O'Dobby. Willie Jordan was on Elvin Bishop's Big Fun Trio albums. I hope you remember that. Some fun stuff there. I enjoyed putting that out there. You can email me at WNRN at shamilton@WNRN.org or blues@WNRN.org. 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